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If you want the thrill of love.

smoke. 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While the Nile still makes the desert soak, floating over her, making spring occur. Walking through the valley of the kings, I'm stepping on royalty, time has really

one foot after the other. You got my back, zwiedzimy cały świat, and that's a fact. Zdobyć, sięgnąć all the way po mroku, krok po kroku, nawet po takim trudnym rogu. Obok siebie, it's like as if we're in niebie. And it's until Washington says our dreams are dreams without goals. So let's get on a roll and let our future unfold and come out in from the cold.

I used to visit all the very gay places, those come what may places, where one relaxes on the axis of the wheel of life to get the feel of life from jazz and cocktails. The girls I knew had sad and sullen gray faces with distant gay traces.

fences, and in time may go. But oh my dear, our love is here to stay.